Second one, you ready? Last name, Schaefer. S-C-H-A-F-E-R, first Holly. H-O-L-L-Y, middle Ann. A-N-N, Schaefer, Holly Ann, female, 10-30-76. 10-30-76.

On Frank 23, Schaefer is suspended. 01-25-2023 for financial. 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

159, 1050 property damage. I-90 westbound off with 11 and 3 quarters. I-90 westbound off with 11 and 3 quarters. A Grace Ford Fusion, a semi hit the right side of the Ford Fusion. No injuries, no lane blockage. 159 Tupper.

Sir, 59 checks down. Certainly, 59 checks down. Lane 23 is North 35th Road. Lane 23 is North 35th Road, LaSalle County. So I'm getting a white Chevy. Yeah, working time 82650. Edward time 82650.

is bringing this troop to DUI, I-80 westbound milepost 25, 1938. Is bringing this troop to DUI, I-80 westbound milepost 25, white truck, car hauler trailer with four vehicles. White truck, car hauler trailer hauling four vehicles, Maker on case 30, Sheriff's Office, Henry County State Police, troop 2, Sterling, case 8774.

Seven 159, take me 8. Silver 4 Fusion, Silver 4 Fusion, Wisconsin, A. Adam, Union, G. George, 9944. 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

Jet Stroop 2, cancellation, cancel whisper number 389, DYI 80 West Palm Office 25, 1938, white truck with car trailer. Vehicle's been stopped by AG 255, ID 74, Small Pulse 9. Sorry, Sheriff's Office, Henry County, State Police.

366 driver 7. Sterling 266, traffic stop. It'll be I-74 westbound, mile post 3. I-74 westbound, mile post 3. On a silver Honda Palisade. Silver Honda Palisade. WD David 82502. WD David 82502.

0: room 166. I'll be out with Rochelle PD on what might be our motorist assist. It's going to be 88 westbound of the 78 and a quarter. Secure 15.
1: 166, 10-4.

0: Explorer, G George B Boy 36270. G George B Boy 36270. And this is gonna be the motor assist.
1: 16674. G George B Boy 36270, clear white 1012 for utility.

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are the only ones that I track, so. Eastland Boulevard, Freeport Road. Eastland Boulevard, Freeport Road. Silver Honda Accord. Silver Honda Accord. To George A. Adams, 74349. George Adams, 74349.

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1: 170, temper. 166 status. 166, temper.

0: Go ahead.
1: 65, I-39 southbound, mile post 65, a white Chevrolet Impala with a flat tire.
0: Yeah, 4. You show me a route, go one from south post.
1: Of course.

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Sterling Kip 9 cleared from the bigger exit of 67. Haven't located it yet. Were they in the construction zone? No, southbound?

0: before. Can you give him a call back and see if he can get the location? I'm going to start heading south now, see if I can't find a construction zone.
1: 10-4.

is Bernie, that's Troop 2 DUI, I-280, eastbound, mile post 17. Troop 2 DUI, I-280 eastbound, mile post 17, 2200. The gray GMC 1500, gray GMC 1500. Truck A. Adam, E. Edward, B. Boy, G. George, G. George, state unknown. Truck A. Edward, correction, A. Adam, E. Edward, B. Boy, G. George, G. George, unknown state. Suspect, the male white, gray hair. Suspect, male white, gray hair. Vehicle last seen, heading westbound on Airport Road. Vehicle last seen, westbound Airport Road. Make your own case, state police. Troop 2 Sterling, KSA 774.

0: back. 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
1: We're on southbound right now, the 67.
0: How far?

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1: 1028 is F. Frank R. Robert H. Henry, D. Boy H. Henry, 50. Frank Robert Henry, Boy Henry, 50.

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0: 137, 10-4.

Sure, 137 Motors Assist, I-39 southbound, milepost 56. I-39 southbound, milepost 56, just at the start of the bridge. It's a white Pontiac, Tennessee, B-Boy, S-Sam, C-Charles, 8904. B-Boy, S-Sam, C-Charles, 8904, Tennessee.

166 Motor Assist. Correction, 88 Eastbound 79.5, 88 Eastbound 79.5, it's going to be a white GMC SUV, white GMC SUV, Edward U Union 42408, Edward U Union 42408.

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0: 1027 through Tennessee, last at Griffin, G-R-I-F-F-I-N. First is Timothy, T-I-M-O-T-H-Y. Middle is Tyrell, T-Y-R-E-L-L. Griffin, Timothy, Tyrell. Male, 012599. Male, 012599.

0: Sir, 137.10.4. Subject's front driver's side tire fell off. So we're trying to figure out what we're going to do.
1: 137.10.4.

0: Sterling 166. I'm clear from the crash. I'm going to check the area for that deer.
1: Assist.
0: Tenfor, go ahead with it.
1: I-39 northbound at the Willow Creek rest area. I-39 northbound Willow Creek rest area. It's a semi versus box truck. No injuries. They're both in the northbound rest area, waiting for a crash report.
0: 10-4. I'll check for this deer real quick, and then I'll be en route.
1: 166 on 4.

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1: The 78 and a half for the crash, where I just finished the crash and the roadway's clear. If the tollway was en route, they can disregard. I'll be en route to that other crash.
0: 66-10-4.

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0: 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He's going to attempt to make his own arrangements with AAA. I'm going to go back and put some orange tape on the vehicle so we don't get any calls on it.
1: Go ahead, 10-4.

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6 traffic stop. It'll be on 12th Ave, 15th Street, Moline. 12th Ave, 15th Street, Moline. On a orange utility. Orange Nissan utility. F Frank B-Boy 22467. F Frank B-Boy 22467.

66 at Frank B. Boy 22467. Suspended mandatory insurance violation. Red 2013 Nissan Utility.

Sterling 173, I've just stopped. Stop. 20 westbound east of Montague. 20 westbound east of Montague. Truck tractor semi trailer. Truck tractor semi trailer. Wisconsin trailer 719160. 719160 Wisconsin trailer.

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0: Sterling 266. Update location. Sterling 266. Update location. It'll be 16th Street, 11th Ave. 16th Street, 11th Ave. In Moline.
1: 266, 10-4.

0: Charles 217's drilling status.
1: Sterling, Charles 217, secure 2 hours.
0: Charles 217, have 4.

176 traffic stop. I-90 eastbound at the 16.5, I-90 eastbound at the 16.5, white Ford Taurus, Edward XX-ray 43014, Edward XX-ray 43014.

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SPS Troop 1 DUI, IE West Mile Post 43. 0104. Dark blue pickup truck. Dark blue pickup truck. Make your case 36, please, Troop 1.

Sterling, 266, traffic stop. The Airport Road, 27th Street, Moline. Airport Road, 27th Street, Moline. 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
0: Sicily Agency, Italy, 15, Rock Island County. Rock Island County, on a traffic stop, it'll be a Crosstown Ave, 11th Street. Crosstown Ave, 11th Street, Silvis. Silvis. 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Union Chemistry.
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1: 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The 313 Henrietta, I'll be 1060.

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0: Sterling 176, Doc.
1: Winnebago County is requesting assistance on a traffic stop 90 eastbound at the 3.5. 90 eastbound at the 3.5.
0: Sterling 176, in route, code 1.
1: How far?

0: Add.
1: Sterling 266, driver stone. The I-80, westbound milepost 18. I-80, westbound milepost 18. On a black Toyota passenger car, black Toyota passenger car, Edward W. William, 73424. Edward W. William, 73424.

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0: Skyline 161, 1041, Airman B. 61, 104.
1: Activity 2, go ahead.
2: I-39 southbound milepost 62. I-39 southbound milepost 62. The Toyota Prius in the ditch. It's disabled. Refuse fire and ambulance.
1: 10-4. You're on. Go 1.
2: 252, 10-4.
0: Sterling, Ocean 221, 1041 patrol.
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1: 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Stand Charles 11. 2 hours, please.
0: 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And 7, 10-4.
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0: Do you have information? Vehicle is working on his own tow. ETA is 2 hours. The vehicle is out of the lanes of traffic in the ditch and is not a hazard.
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0: $125, I don't know if you'll be able to catch up to it, but we just took the call from ADD found at the 68 3/4. The white Ford Explorer went into the median, hit the cable barriers. The caller advised there's quite a bit of damage to the barriers and to his vehicle. However, he continued on eastbound.
1: 5-4, I'll be in.

Sterling 167 MCSPO. Sterling 167 MCSPO, 88 westbound, 48. 88 westbound, 48. White box truck, California portion. Edward P. Ball 24082. California portion, Edward P. Ball 24082.

167 California, EF Recall 28, correction, 24082 clear. 2020 Freightliner.

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1: Go ahead.
0: 1 King 2 was heading southbound on 39, I believe, to work this higher back detail. Does what's going on or whatever. So he is westbound on 88. I've given him the information to keep an eye out for it.
2: Three, 10-42.
0: 73, 10-4.
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0: 76, 10-4.

0: Charles 214, go
1: ahead. Skills will secure 2 hours.
0: Charles 214,

0: of that way explorer. G George B Boy 36270. G George B Boy 36270.
1: 10-4, that is a match to what the caller gave us.

0: eastbound to 78. I-88 eastbound to 78. Yeah, white 44, white 44. Junior B-Boy 36270. Junior B-Boy 36270. Still rolling.
1: Michael L. Lincoln Bell, Bradford, and a white 2012 Ford Utility. Copy. And for 167 status?
0: Lee, male,

0: King 2 from 125, did you have traffic for me?
1: I'll probably get him stopped here. We're just past the entrance from 39 to eastbound 88.
0: 64.
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on Mile Post 99. 0715. Pickup truck. White pickup truck, Iowa, Ocean, William F. Frank, 317. Iowa, Ocean, William F. Frank, 317, 1028. Elijah Riviera. Cedar Rapids, Iowa, on a white 2007 Lincoln,

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1: G69 unavailable at the moment.
2: Okay.
0: 15. High 74 eastbound milepost, 15 a white Dodge on the left, out of gas. The female driver was very distraught, so the location is approximate.
2: I'm a little far away.
0: 25 Sterling.
1: Sterling 25, go ahead.
0: 25, who did you want me to send? The only people that I have assigned to Rock Island and Henry County are 269, and he is unavailable. 2574.
2: Two five from 37. I can go out there and handle it before he gets over here.
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0: Boeing 239-6. Sterling 239, motor assist, IAD eastbound, Mountbus 51, IAD eastbound, Mountbus 51, white Ford Fusion, F rank C Charles 33424, F rank C Charles 33424.
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0: throwing 237 information. 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
1: 237. 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
0: I will be terminating, and I'll take a field report.
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3: 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I don't know. I don't know if she's running out of gas or if she's gonna run out of gas. She keeps slowing down and speeding up. I'm stopped in the median at the 19, 174.
2: 24.

0: eastbound at the 27 with her flashers on in lane 1.
1: 10-4.
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0: 239, go ahead.
1: 239, 1050 PI, I-39 southbound outpost 51. I-39 southbound outpost 51. It's a...
0: Ten four, I'll be in route.
1: 2394.
2: Sterling, Charles 30, I'll be in route for that as well, from 89 and 71, Photo 10.
0: And 257, en route code 2 for Spring Valley.
1: 57 first.

0: Charles Cerny. Hi, Rapid SOS, the cell phone number. And it looks like it's the on-ramp from Illinois 71 to I-39 northbound.
1: Set 4.

0: some stuff. I-80 westbound off of 55. I-80 westbound off of 55. White, rip, correction, red truck parked in my trailer. Red truck parked in my trailer. Indiana, 5241, T-Tom people. Indiana, 5241, T-Tom people. Indiana.
1: Two 3 9 4.

0: Yes, sir.
1: T-37, excuse me, 15. I'm going to head to the Big X and then head eastbound.
2: 10-4.
3: Charlie, 257. I'll be code 1.
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0: Sterling 257 information.
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0: There's a significant amount of oil leak on the roadway, as well as a fuel leak from the passenger side fuel tank.

Charlie 179, accept. Northbound, milepost 102. Truck tractor, semi-trailer. Main trailer, 5110684. Main, 5110684.

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0: This will be Arizona arrangements.

Illinois 71 southbound from North 39th Road, 0841. Illinois 71 southbound from North 39th Road, 0841. It's a black Audi. Black Audi, E. Edward, V. Boy, 82691. E. Edward, V. Boy, 82691. Thomas Marquez, Aurora on a black 2006 Audi 4-door. Vehicles all over the roadway, keeps going into oncoming traffic. Make your own case, go to Sheriff's Office, LaSalle County, safely, shoot, Sterling.

Charlie 237, information. Uh, 69 just picked me up and will be unavailable en route to Henry County for court code.

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2: Okay.

0: 239 and stop I-80 westbound, mile post 55, I-80 westbound, mile post 55, Indiana, P-Paul D. David 53895, Indiana. Indiana, P-Paul D. David 53895, Indiana.
1: Blue truck tractor.

Sterling 179, Jessica. 179, Jessica. Route 30, just west of Illinois 251. Route 30, just west of Illinois 251, Lee County. Grayford, 792-9641. 792-9641.

0: Confirm 239, hands up.
1: 239, go ahead.
0: Confirm 239, hands up. I-80 westbound, mile post 49. I-80 westbound, mile post 49. White truck tractor, semi-trailer. White truck tractor, semi-trailer. Michigan, F-Frank 278759, Michigan. Michigan, F-Frank 278759, Michigan.

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1: We're at 513 South Phelps Road, Rockford. Investigations, 2 hours.
2: 27 something.

0: I-90 westbound milepost 3.75. I-90 westbound milepost 3.75 on the left shoulder. Gray Chrysler Pacifica. Frank over Peepaw 217-868. Frank over Peepaw 217-868.
1: So forth. I think it just advises if he has a good spare or not. We already have maintenance on the way to him.

179 traffic stop. Route 30 at 251. Route 30, 251, Lee County. Black Kia, Adam B. Boy, 96580. 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
2: Case manager.

0: 143 information. When you clear from that, we have a report of a mattress in the middle of the road. Mattress in the middle, just after the South Beloit exit on the far right lane, 90 eastbound at the 0.5, 90 eastbound at the 0.5.
1: Charlie.

0: Two fifty seven, guy.
1: 9 northbound, milepost 52, I-39 northbound, milepost 52. Looks like a piece of rebar. I'll be out removing it.

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0: from 253 Travis up, Idy West from on post 93. Idy West from on post 93 at Black. Yeah. 20684. Edward Sam, 20684.
1: Edward Sam, 20684 is clear. Black, Scottsdale 17, Mazda sedan.

0: Sterling 239 and stop. I-80 eastbound, milepost 52. I-80 eastbound, milepost 52. Minnesota 239. I-Ida. S-Sam. T-Tom. Y-Young. Minnesota. Minnesota 239. I-Ida. S-Sam. T-Tom. Y-Young. Minnesota.
1: 10-4, do you have a vehicle description?
0: Gray truck tractor, correction, Minnesota 2391, SAM, T-Tom, Y-Young, Minnesota, Minnesota 2391, SAM, T-Tom, Y-Young, Minnesota.

point, I've been on a blue school bus, 1, T-Tom, 7, Y-Young, T-Tom, 4, C-Charles, 2, 0, 7, 1, 2, 7, 3, 9, 6, 3.

0: 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As I Bladen Community High School out of North Lake on a yellow 2007 Freightliner.
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0: situation. 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He was in Peoria last night, and they let him go right there right before the bathrooms near Campsite 31. Apparently, he's we're calling EMS right now.
1: 10-4, you can show me in Ralph.

0: cleared from the debris. What is this? Box truck, white box truck. I-80 eastbound, Mompost 87. I-80 eastbound, Mompost 87. White box truck, white box truck. 224-226, H. Henry. 224-226, H. Henry.
1: Truck 224-226, H. Henry is clear, white, 2016 Freightliner.
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3: Sterling 2-King-3, we're going to be clearing for this motor set shortly. 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
1: Black truck tractor semi trailer. Black truck tractor semi trailer. I-80 eastbound milepost 51. I-80 eastbound milepost 51. 948-590 SAM over T-Tom. 948-590 SAM over T-Tom.
0: Two-thirty-nine, semi trailer 948-590 SAM T-Tom. Clear white 2024. Great day.
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1: Disregarded the action of Control 5, I'm sorry.
2: What 49, go ahead.
1: 39 northbound at the 119, 39 northbound at the 119, tire debris in both lanes.

179, tire debris. Southbound at the 103, 39 southbound at the 103, tire debris. Southbound at the 103, tire debris.

Motors to 5th, I-88 westbound at the 8, I-88 westbound at the 8, red Subaru, F. Frank M. Mary 655474, F. Frank M. Mary 65574.

0: 369 Tower South.
1: 69, go on.
0: 88 westbound at the 88 westbound at the 8. Silver Hyundai Sonata, Silver Hyundai Sonata, California, 9 T-Tom, T-Tom, H. Henry, 068. 9 T-Tom, T-Tom, H. Henry, 068, California.

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0: Mike 26, 1027.
1: Mike 26, go
0: ahead. D-David Edward L. Lincoln, Ocean, and Norwich, George, D-E-L-O-N-G. First is Todd, D-Tom, Ocean, double D-David. Middle and Mary, the long Todd and Mary, male, 0216 67, 216 of 67.

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0: On Frank 26, Tom, Carson, Todd, a married along male, 02-16-67. Is wanted, failure to appear for assault, battery, male, white, 59-61-302, gray, brown. The geo limits on this warrant are McLean County and adjoining counties only. Additional information about one? DeLong is expired 02-16-2025.
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0: 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He does not.
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1: 58, Patrol 1.
0: 10-4, Patrol.
1: 125, Sterling. Did you speak with Michael Mitchell yesterday?
2: Yeah, I don't believe so.
1: About getting his guns back that were seized or something so that he can transfer them to the rightful custodian.
2: Negative.
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0: 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Did you say 257 or 237? Because I said 257.
1: 257, sir.

0: 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Exit 81. JV transport trailer with silver doors on the back. Unknown Canadian registration. JV transport. Truck, tractor, semi-trailer. Silver doors on the back of the trailer. Unknown Canadian registration. Vehicle follows the roadway erratic speeds. Make room case. You can shoot two past them.
1: Sterling 239 and stop.
2: 239, go
1: ahead. I-80 westbound, milepost 51. I-80 westbound, milepost 51. Black, gray truck, black truck tractor, black truck tractor. California, 4, W. William, V. Victor, 7736. California, 4, W. William, V. Victor, 7736, California.
2: .239, California, semi-trailer, 4, W. William, V. Victor, 7736, is clear, South 17 Utility.

0: Charlie 257, motor assist.
1: Through to December.
0: ID eastbound, milepost 89. ID eastbound, milepost 89. In black motorcycle, three wheeler. Black motorcycle, three wheeler. G George, 5508. G George, 5508.

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1: E. Edward V. Victor, A. Adam Endor, S. Sam. Andrew, A. Adam Endor, D. David, R. Robert, E. Edward, W. William, Middle M. Mary, Evans, Andrew, Middle M. Mary, Male,
0: 08-14-1984.
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0: 257, Evans, Valen. 10-4, secure 30. 257, sir.

Solo 43 motors set. I-90 eastbound off post 14, red Toyota Prius. I can't read the registration.

Sterling 257, 5%. IED westbound, Mouthless 87. IED westbound, Mouthless 87. We have Black Chevy. F-Rank A Adam, 79265. F-Rank A Adam, 79265.

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1: Charles, sorry again.
0: On stop. The 80 eastbound at the 86. 80 east, 86, truck tractor, box trailer, truck tractor, box trailer. Minnesota trailer, SAMT Tom C. Charles, 9917. Sam Tom Charles, 9917, Minnesota.

0: Drive in Sevierville, 140 East Woods Lane Drive in Sevierville. Caller would like to report a lost gun. There's more information in the log for you.
1: Yeah.

0: Sterling, Charles 3. Please be sure 60, we're going to relocate to Ottawa. Exit. Sterling 257, clear.
1: Two 57, 4.

0: 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I'll be out at 38 Mulberry Lane. No status needed.
1: Sentinel.

0: we Charles 67 information?
1: Charles 67, good.
0: 67, we have left that address. We're going to be at INSIS Towing just south of I-80. INSIS Towing just south of I-80. Secure 8 hours.
1: Charles 67, 4.

0: Charles 30, 1028 on the portion unit.
1: Charles 30 again.
0: My Robert 6171, par 6171 Minnesota portion. We're still on scene. This lovely unit's dead in the water here.
1: Charles 30, Minnesota portion of Poly Adam, Robert 6171 is clear. 2002 Freightliner.
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2: 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LaTanya McCray, Rockford.
0: Black 2021 Hyundai Utility.

0: 33. Can you copy at 1027?
1: I'm saying 33, go ahead.
0: Last name, McCray, Mike Charles Charles Robert Adam Young. First name, LaTanya, Lincoln Adam Tom Adam Nora Young Adam, middle initial, M. Mike. Date of birth, 02-20-1974. 02-20-1974, female.

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0: 1 Frank 33, Loving's Lake in Rockford. Loving's Lake in Rockford.
1: One Frank 33, go ahead.
0: One Frank 33, I'm Mary 26, 0533-74651. Comes back as stolen. It looks like it's a driver ID. Date of theft is 6-4-2025, entered by Rockford PD. That file number 4, LaTanya and Mary McCray. 02-20 of 1974, comes back suspended. Suspended 5-28 of 2026 for 3-707, see Charles 1, go ahead.

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1: 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Call my state police. 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
1: 158,
0: south of Vans Road, Illinois 84, northbound, south of Vans Road, outside Albany. White Chevy Colorado, white Chevy Colorado pickup. Iowa, P. Paul Ocean, W. William, 046, Paul Ocean, William, 046, Iowa.

0: Under the apron.
1: For northbound, south of Vans, outside Albany. Silver Toyota sedan, silver Toyota sedan, a Frank Nora, 12311, Frank Nora, 12311.
0: Under the 8-10-4, a Frank Nora, 12311, clear, and a silver 2020 Toyota sedan.

0: 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Be under the Morgan Street Bridge in Rockford. Morgan Street Bridge, you clear me 30 minutes.
1: 33, 10-4.

Pagonia. I was driving eastbound at Montague, 1404. 20 eastbound at Montague Road. A gray Toyota, gray Toyota. DeGeorge Edward 12881. DeGeorge Edward 12881. 1028 Tanya, DeGeorge Cervantes. Tanya, DeGeorge Cervantes. 2087 Lakeview Drive, Freeport, Florida, 7632 Utility. 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
0: Frank 33, I'm at the Fordham Dam in Rockford. Fordham Dam on the north side of the river. Sorry, east side.

and 49 South Bell School Road. It's Grody Automotive in Rockford. I've got a 1028 Secure on a black Mercedes. It's a black Mercedes. It's F-Rank over P-Paul 308-593. F-Rank over P-Paul 308-593.

Sterling 166, secure me 30. Can you go ahead and confirm with the reporting agency? I'm in the same lot as the Avis rental company where it was reported stolen from. I'm going to be checking with this dealer to see if they have more information.

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Texas, I-80 East, the 6.2, I-80 East, the 6.2, in the construction. Silver GMC, Silver GMC, 92692 B-Boy truck, 92692 B-Boy truck, they're changing the tire.

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1: Apparently 1 Frank 33, Chaz. 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

0: vehicle's got no damage. 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And I'll take a field report number.
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1: 271 Grass Fire, I-80 westbound, outpost 84.5. I-80 westbound, outpost 84.5. It's in the ditch, fire's in route. 271, 10-4.

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0: 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Traffic stop.
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0: 33. 88 East Alamo Outpost 33. Blue Tesla sedan. Blue Tesla sedan. And can't read the plate due to glare. Charlie 158, turn 28. My electric vehicle, Adam 4810. Yeah, we're at Lincoln. Adam 4810. Yeah, we're at Lincoln.

0: to 10 and a half. 80 West Benton, 10 and a half.
1: Heading to just east of the concession, second road up to the water, for a 20-year-old female with a fish hook stuck in her eyelid. The location is just east of the concession. They said it's the second road up to the water for a 20-year-old female fish hook in the eyelid.
2: 10-4 row.
1: Okay, 30, 10-4.

0: Charles 4, go ahead.
1: 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Singapore, he's kind of the big X, the blue Chevy Cruze has been removed.
0: Temple.

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1: 1 Frank 35,
0: Quinn. 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Rock Falls, Lower Dam Park, DNR code, security 30, please.
2: 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It's 27774 Grange Road, Geneseo. 27774 Grange Road, Geneseo, Henry County, is en route as well.
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1: Pedestrian, I-80 eastbound milepost 80. I-80 eastbound milepost 80. There's a female walking away from a vehicle. Female white, wearing all purple. Female white, wearing all purple, walking away from a white sedan on the right shoulder.
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1: Not at this time. We'll check in the choir.

0: 81.5, correction, 80.5. 39 northbound, 80.5. Red truck tractor by semi trailer. Red truck tractor by semi trailer. Tennessee trailer plate 232349 T-Town. 232349 T-Town, Tennessee trailer.
1: Tennessee trailer 232349 T-Town is clear.

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1: 158, clear for Joel.
0: 158-10-4. 158-911, hang up. County has received two 911 hang-ups calls. First one was at I-88 eastbound at the 14. They called back a second time and is now showing I-88 eastbound mile post 22. They don't have anybody communicating back with them. They just hear scuffling noises in the background. I just tried calling the number. It rings and goes to voicemail.
1: Ten four, I'll pull off and wait for it to come by, maybe.
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3: Lincoln Road just south of 2530. Lincoln Road just south of 2530. It's a gray Audi. Gray Audi, Wisconsin. 1245 I Robert SAM 3. 1245 I Robert SAM 3.

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1: If you're at the door, does the dad give us permission to enter?
2: I will ask Henry County. 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
1: Negative, not yet.
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0: 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Henry County advised that the juvenile suspect and his sister are with the father in Rock Falls.
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0: 166, Stratus, stop.
1: 166, Glenn.
0: Sterling 166, traffic stop, 90 westbound at the 26, 90 westbound at the 26. It's going to be a red Ram truck, B-Boy truck plate 423-730, 423-2730, B-Boy truck.

0: 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Details of what they got going on at Republic reference the suicidal subject.
1: Monsieur 174.

166, traffic stop. Down 24 and 3 quarters, 90 eastbound 24 and 3 quarters, white Nissan Sentra, Tennessee, B-Boy, T-Tom, 7827, B-Boy, double T-Tom, 7827 out of Tennessee.

0: Yes.
1: Wyzak County advised they are doing a welfare check on two juvenile children, supposed to be with their father at his work, at 2110 McNeil Road, Rock Falls, 2110 McNeil Road, Rock Falls, at Republic Garbage Company. Ten 21 headquarters when you have a sec.

39 northbound, 100. Red truck, tractor, white semi trailer. Red truck, tractor, white semi trailer. Illinois trailer plate, 1007295, same over town. 1007295, same over town.

Charlie, one Frank 30 initiated incident multiple. Myself and one Frank 57 will be out at Illinois Canyon, Star Rock State Park. Illinois Canyon, Star Rock State Park, secure 1 hour.

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1: 1050 PD. Trailing 166, go ahead.
0: 1050 PD, I-39 southbound, outpost 119. I-39 southbound, outpost 119. A Dodge Charger and another vehicle. The Charger was rear-ended. The second vehicle is a further way back from the Charger. Both vehicles are on the shoulder.
1: 10-4, I'm in route from the 90-39 split.

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0: Sterling 166. I got a 1028 for what it looks like it's going to be unit 1. Sterling 166, 1028, a white Mitsubishi sedan. White Mitsubishi sedan, F-Rank SAM 85770. F-Rank SAM 85770. For information, it does look like there's possibly a third vehicle involved. That's over in lane 2 of US 20, continuing westbound, and Cherry Valley PD's out with that vehicle.
1: Sterling 33, 1042.
2: 166, 10-4, Frank SCM 85770 is clear on a white 2011 Mitsubishi Porter.

0: 17, it's TRV 30. The boys haven't checked out the EMS right now.
1: 170, 10-4.
2: You're on like 166. The vehicle that's still on US 20 is on the right shoulder. There is no lane blockage. I'm just confirming now, but I don't think that white Mitsubishi is going to be involved.

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1: The caller advised that he's up and walking around, firing EMS is en route.

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0: Sterling 166, 1028 on a Red Buick Century, Red Buick Century. 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
1: On a black, or it's like gray Dodge Charger. E. Edward, 39206. E. Edward, 39206.
0: E. Edward, 39206 is clear, black 2014 Dodge Sedan.
1: The white Mitsubishi is not going to be involved. And if you can go ahead and start flatbed tow for the Buick as well as the Dodge. Buick's got heavy front end, Dodge has heavy rear end. And again, the Buick is going to be on US 20 westbound. This is right at the split. The Dodge is going to be on the ramp to 39 southbound.

0: Sterling, 166, Cure Valley Fire, and the EMS is on scene. We have lane 2 of the ramp to 39 southbound shut down.
1: Can you 10-9, I was on with the tow.
0: Cure Valley Fire and EMS is on scene.

0: Lane 2 of the ramp to 39 southbound is shut down.
1: Is e-towing will be en route for both vehicles?
0: Crash report and tow report number is in the notes.
1: Tow report.
0: Sir, line 170 clear, patrol.

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0: 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It's going to be a full-size pickup truck and a flatbed trailer with machinery on it.
1: Tough.
2: 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F4.

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From the crash, I'll be back out with the abandoned vehicle at the 119.8. 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